0: Radio Top 40.
1: How could I not leak it? I look so good, you look so good, maybe we should all leak it together. F*** it. You only live once, let the people see.

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1: 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You only live once, let the people see.

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You know why? 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All you lucky people see this song is for y'all. You know why? You know what? All you lucky people see this song is for y'all. You know why? You know what?